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2: 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There is only IBM and ITT and AT&T and Exxon. Those are the nations of the world today.

looking for the tech line thing, man. 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I'm going to be at Black Market Records today. Please give us a call. And if you could link up with me, Digo, and sort me out, I'd be much appreciated, man. Speak to you soon. Take care. Later, homes. Bye.

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It's the only group with a very keen sense of how very, very short life is.

Rádio Béčko. Od lidí pro lidi. S náma teprve žiješ. www.radiob.cz. It's like a jungle sometimes. It makes me wonder how I keep from going under.

But listen, ministry, for those who don't know, before we go any further, can I hear some noise inside the place, please?

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1: Start with that flow.

It's a one-of-a-kind car, Mr. Long. It is the fastest, safest, strongest car in the world. It is also completely fuel-efficient, and it's operated entirely by microprocessors, which make it virtually impossible for it to be involved in any kind of mishap or collision.

0: 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Other measurements, 97 centimeters, 61.
1: Kid.
0: Yes, Michael.
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0: 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So we dropped it off and piled in the caddy. Steve was driving, cause I had to talk to my man.
1: Close, I don't know anything about any fucking setup. You can torture me all you want.
2: Torture you, that's good. That's a good idea. I like that one.

Rádio Bčko. Od lidí pro lidi. S náma teprve žiješ. www.radiob.cz. It's like a jungle sometimes. It makes me wonder how I keep from going under.

0: every time I pick up my paper, I always read the news. Every time I pick up my paper.
1: That's great. Give it up one more time for Alex Alvarez. And that's called Excursion. We want to do something real special here at the Soul Channel Cafe. I want to bring up my nephew. They call him Mr. V. He wants to do something special with his little three-piece band, you know, little piano man and his midget on the mute horn. Mr. V, come on up here, baby.
2: How you doing? I just wanted to do something, I guess with some jazz, so I hope you like it, all right?

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For the first time, you're probably seeing all of those things being redefined.

0: Gosh.
1: Gosh.
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1: My gosh.
0: My gosh.
1: My gosh.
0: My gosh.
1: My gosh.
0: What are my gosh?
1: We don't have any more gosh.
0: That's all the gosh?
1: Yeah. I don't know what happened. We had a small roll of gosh.
0: Give me a sponge.
1: Sponge.
0: Clamp.
1: You have the clamp.
0: Suture.
1: You have a suture.
0: Edith.
1: Yes.
0: I love you.
1: Please.

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1: Proclaiming imminent doomsday are popping up all over the U.S. Judgment Day is at hand, according to a Christian radio preacher in California. If 90-year-old Harold Camping's Bible-based calculations are correct, you shouldn't be making any plans past Saturday, May 21st.
2: May 21st, there's going to be a terrific earthquake.